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And then later, when it gets dark, we go home.

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3: You gotta ask me. Yeah, I'm going to the party. 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I need a love bottle.

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1: Thank you very much. This song is one of my favorites. It's called Somebody to Love.

Yeah. Let's get ill, that's the deal. At the gate, we'll bring the bar top drill. Just lose your mind, this is the time. You'll test this drill, just unbang your spine. 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